0: This is KNEI 103.5 Bluff Country.
1: Craig Morgan, he's a good friend, but also Craig Melvin, host of Today's Show on NBC. He's been on this program many times, and he says he cannot stand peanut butter. He said he can't stand peanuts, too. They're just unacceptable. They're just posturing. Do you agree, yay or nay? At Sam Alex Radio on IG.

KNEI 103.5 Bluff Country. In case you haven't heard, there's a bright fireball seen in the night sky over many states, Illinois, Arkansas, Missouri, South Carolina, over 15 states. By the way, let me know your favorite thing that you've seen in the sky. It's at San Alex Radio on Instagram. We got some news about the king of country music coming.

Tell you some news about Shania. Oh, Shania Twain, Harry Styles earlier. And Shania also in the news for something else going viral on TikTok. Tell you about it. Come on.

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1: We have a shout out we want to give to someone who was in the Mickey Mouse Club back in the day. Not Justin Timberlake, Britney Spears, someone else who's an incredible voice, actor. We thought this would work coming up.

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7: This is Mike.
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7: All right, sounds good.
6: 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You betcha. 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Pick it up anytime. All right, thanks, Mike. Got a bad connection there, but he got his answer in. So, Mike, the first winner of Dad Trivia this morning. We'll play again. We'll try to squeeze it in here maybe again before 7 o'clock. Yeah. Here's the latest now from Carly Pearson, Riley Green on KDI.

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103.5 KEDI Bluff Country. We'll talk about movies coming out this weekend. Maybe you want to take Dad to a movie on Sunday. We'll tell you what's out after Alan Jackson on KEDI.

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husband says, "Wife, what do you think?" Wife says, "It's very interesting. Before we talk about your day, let's talk about mine."

Gotta stop and think about it. Eddie Rabbit on Second Thought on KADI Bluff Country 103.5. David Ball on the way. Blake Shelton before noontime. Here's Rodney Atkins' new song, The Years Are Short.

0: instead of Mountain Dew. I took a little sip and right away I knew that my eyes bugged out and my face turned blue. 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

screaming. Some thought he had religion, others thought he had a demon, and Har thought he had a weed eater loose in his Fruit of the Looms. He fell to his knees to plead and beg, and the squirrel ran out of his britches leg unobserved to the other side of the room.